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8: Areas of smoke overnight and again tomorrow. I'm Ed McIntosh from Q2. We'll wake up to temperatures in the upper 50s to about 60, and then push up into the mid-90s. Tomorrow, a little warmer than average, with some patchy smoke, especially in the afternoon. Upper 90s on Saturday and Sunday. Still warm and dry Monday and Tuesday. 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

worse. 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The sky above, the mud below, the wind and rain, the sleet and snow, two horse thieves from Mexico.

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Deke says, we'll cut your hair now, boys, and you can braid yourselves a rope the sky above.

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0: did respect, they should have stuck to Braden. The sky above, the mud below, the wind and rain, the sleet and snow, the deacon's hearse is rolling slow in the first blue light of morning.
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0: Wearing, kiss stealing, woo, wheeling, dealing, limousine riding, jet flying, son of a gun, and I'm having a hard time holding these alligators down. 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

0: Here's what have been at 94.1 KSKY from the Encode Corporation studio. Good Thursday evening. Dave Austin kicked off the top of the hour. Race Ricketts in there. Top House Band as well. Coming up later, we've got Chase Rice, Turnpike Troubadours, Cody Johnson are all on tap. We're going to check in on that forecast with Q2's Ed McIntosh coming up next. Dolly Shine right after that. 94.1 KSKY.
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4: Afternoon Smoke. I'm Ed McIntosh from Q2. Another very warm day with a high up into the mid-90s. Winds will be light and variable, maybe a little northeast breeze by this afternoon. Overnight temperatures drop down into the low 60s for a warm start. Upper 90s tomorrow and 95 to 100 again on Sunday. You can't sleep because the house won't cool down, and opening a window means smoke, pollen, and wind. 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

0: Here's Chancey Williams. It's Saddle Up, 94.1 KSKY, coming up this weekend. We have got the first summer stroll happening Friday downtown Billings. You're going to be able to come on out and enjoy an amazing evening. They're going to have all sorts of local shopping, dining, art, live entertainment, and all sorts of fun for you to be able to check out. Also, don't forget, Chalk on the Walk is going to be happening on Friday as well. 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It's going to be happening from 5 until 8 in downtown Billings. Daryl Dodd is on the way next on the Red Dirt.
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0: It's Ty Smith. It's Devil Drives Me Home, 94.1, K-Sky, Zach Peabody. Wicked Man kicked off the top of the hour. 49 Winchester in there as well. Coming up later, we've got Mike Ryan, 1100 Springs. We're going to throw in some Garrett Boys as well. That forecast with Q2's Ed McIntosh is going to be coming up next. George Jones right after that on the Red Dirt.
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9: Afternoon smoke. I'm Ed McIntosh from Q2. Another very warm day with a high up into the mid-90s. Winds will be light and variable, maybe a little northeast breeze by this afternoon. Overnight temperatures drop down into the low 60s for a warm start. Upper 90s tomorrow and 95 to 100 again on Sunday. 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

0: Mike Ryan. It's Hard to Write a Love Song, 94.1 KSKY. Coming up on Tuesday, Willie. He's going to be in the studio with Sean from the Pub Station, find out what's going on down there. And then we've also got Two for Tuesday going on. Toby, he's going to be playing your favorite Red Dirt artists in pairs. It happens from 3 until 7. All of that's happening every single Tuesday, so make sure to tune in then. Kyle Bennett Band on the way next, 94.1 KSKY.
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0: Jason Scott in the high heat. It's Highway Robbery 94.1 KSKY Yellowstone Valley Farmers Market. It's going to be going on in downtown Billings coming up on Saturday from 8 until noon. Rain or shine, you're going to be able to come on out every week all the way up to the first week of October. They're going to have over 60 vendors spanning four city blocks. You're sure to be able to find something for every meal, every snack of the day. From eggplants to egg rolls, lemongrass to lemonade, Yellowstone Valley Farmers Market. 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Coming up next, it's Randall King, 94.1 KSKY.
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0: There's Nate Miller. It's Blackjack. 94.1 KSKY El Wencho in Alabama. Kicked off the top of the hour. Town Mountain in there. Coming up later, we've got Cole Wetzel, Tanya Tucker, and Caitlin Butts are all on the way. That forecast is going to be coming up next. See what Ed McIntosh has to say for us. Montana Fair, it's going to be going on this weekend. How hot is it going to be? Chris Stapleton is on the way next on the Red Dirt.
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8: Afternoon Smoke by Matt McIntosh from Q2. Another very warm day with a high up into the mid-90s. Winds will be light and variable, maybe little northeast breeze by this afternoon. Overnight temperatures drop down into the low 60s for a warm start. Upper 90s tomorrow and 95 to 100 again on Sunday. 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

0: Here's Waylon Payne, 94.1 KSKY Montana Fair. It's going to be kicking off coming up on August 7th, Metro Park. You're going to be able to go out and enjoy all sorts of great things happening throughout the entire time. Now, Montana Fair is going to run from August 7th through the 15th of August. All sorts of time for you to be able to check things out. Of course, they're going to have all the exhibits with the livestock, the rodeo, the concerts. Who's not excited about some fair food as well? For that complete lineup, all you got to do is go to the website, montanafair.com. Tanya Tucker, it's on the way next. 94.1 at KSKY.
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0: chances are you've seen a Billings driver run a red light today. 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

0: There's Cody Jenks. It's good, man. At 94.1, K-Sky just past 10 o'clock. Dave Austin hanging out. Kaylin Beasley in there. Cross-Canadian Ragweed as well. Coming up later, we've got Randy Rogers Band. We've got Anthony Price. Emily Ann Roberts. Going to sneak some of that in there as well. We're going to check in on that forecast coming up next on the Red Dirt.
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12: Afternoon smoke by Matt McIntosh from Q2. Another very warm day with a high up into the mid-90s. Winds will be light and variable. Maybe little northeast breeze by this afternoon. Overnight temperatures drop down into the low 60s for a warm start. Upper 90s tomorrow and 95 to 100 again on Sunday. 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

0: There's William Clark Green, Something You Would Die For, 94.1 KSKY, the Billings Mustangs. They are currently in a series in Great Falls, taking on the Voyagers. They're going to be wrapping that up coming up on Sunday. Next week, they're going to be in town, Dealer Park, starting on Tuesday. They're going to be taking on the Glacier Range Riders. 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We've got all the play-by-play action coming for you. Coming up next is Come On Up on the Red Dirt.
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0: There's Anthony Price. It's Pretty Face, 94.1 KSKY from the Encode Corporation studio. Hey, the 2026 Montana Pro Rodeo Hall and Wall of Fame honorees, they have been announced. They're going to be getting inducted at a banquet coming up on September 26th at the Billings Hotel and Convention Center. Now the annual event, it raises scholarships for Montana High School rodeo athletes, of which they've already awarded $801,000. For more information on this, definitely check them out right there on the website. Coming up next, Vinny Jovar, 94.1 KSKY.
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0: Sebastian Naylor. It's Backsliding. 94.1 KSKY. Tom Walker. Adam Hood in there to kick off the top of the hour. Coming up later, we've got Cody Johnson. We've got Tim Newell and Dalton Domino are all on the way. We're going to check in on that forecast with Q2, Zed McIntosh coming up next. And then, give up on the dream. 94.1 and KSKY.
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11: Afternoon Smoke by Matt McIntosh from Q2. Another very warm day with a high up into the mid-90s. Winds will be light and variable. Maybe a little northeast breeze by this afternoon. Overnight temperatures drop down into the low 60s for a warm start. Upper 90s tomorrow and 95 to 100 again on Sunday. 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
1: I was all but 22, I think, at the time. I'd been out on the road, lonely at night, and it'd been a while.

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Well, she walked right up to me, handed me a beer, gave me a look like, let's get out of here.

0: Heart for that. 94.1 KSKY talking about some live music. Going to be coming up Friday, September 11th. Buffalo Traffic Jam. They're going to be down at the Pub Station. And then turn around Sunday, September 13th. Joshua Ray Walker is going to be down at the Pub Station. And then Thursday, September 17th, the band Perry. They're going to be at the Pub Station as well. Now, any of those concerts, if you're looking for tickets, all you got to do is go to the website, thepubstation.com.
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0: tape in the dashboard. 94.1 KSKY. That is a wrap for me tonight, Dave Austin. Thank you so much for hanging out. I'm going to be back here tomorrow, 7 o'clock. Kick off that weekend together. We've got all sorts of great stuff still to come tonight. Dalton Domino, Great Divide, Prophets and Outlaws are all on the way. Shelby Stone, Burns Blue is on the way next on the Red Dirt.
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14: Afternoon smoke. I'm Matt McIntosh from Q2. Another very warm day with a high up into the mid-90s. Winds will be light and variable. Maybe little northeast breeze by this afternoon. Overnight temperatures drop down into the low 60s for a warm start. Upper 90s tomorrow and 95 to 100 again on Sunday. 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
10: Afternoon Smoke by Matt McIntosh from Q2. Another very warm day with a high up into the mid-90s. Winds will be light and variable, maybe little northeast breeze by this afternoon. Overnight temperatures drop down into the low 60s for a warm start. Upper 90s tomorrow and 95 to 100 again on Sunday.
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6: Afternoon Smoke by Matt McIntosh from Q2. Another very warm day with a high up into the mid-90s. Winds will be light and variable. Maybe a little northeast breeze by this afternoon. Overnight temperatures drop down into the low 60s for a warm start. Upper 90s tomorrow and 95 to 100 again on Sunday. 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

number four, young lady from up in British Columbia, Canada. On a broad call, no GST. Here's Kayla Mossel, shoot four.

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9: Afternoon Smoke by Matt McIntosh from Q2. Another very warm day with a high up into the mid-90s. Winds will be light and variable, maybe little northeast breeze by this afternoon. Overnight temperatures drop down into the low 60s for a warm start. Upper 90s tomorrow and 95 to 100 again on Sunday. 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
14: Afternoon Smoke by Matt McIntosh from Q2. Another very warm day with a high up into the mid-90s. Winds will be light and variable, maybe little northeast breeze by this afternoon. Overnight temperatures drop down into the low 60s for a warm start, upper 90s tomorrow, and 95 to 100 again on Sunday. Without school lunches, there's even more stress on families struggling with a food budget. 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
9: Afternoon smoke. I'm Matt McIntosh from Q2. Another very warm day with a high up into the mid-90s. Winds will be light and variable. Maybe a little northeast breeze by this afternoon. Overnight temperatures drop down into the low 60s for a warm start. Upper 90s tomorrow and 95 to 100 again on Sunday. You can't sleep because the house won't cool down, and opening a window means smoke, pollen, and wind. 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
1: If it's white snow on the ground or blue skies, there's always Red Dirt Country on 94.1 K-Sky.

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0: chances are you've seen a Billings driver run a red light today. 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
10: Afternoon Smoke by Matt McIntosh from Q2. Another very warm day with a high up into the mid-90s. Winds will be light and variable, maybe a little northeast breeze by this afternoon. Overnight temperatures drop down into the low 60s for a warm start, upper 90s tomorrow, and 95 to 100 again on Sunday. 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

0: We don't care how you got here. We're just glad you're with us. 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
1: Good morning. I'm Scott Fredericks, and this look at the latest in Billings area news for this Friday, August 7th. Well, today is the first day of Montana Fair that runs through August the 15th in Billings. As you remember, there were some problems back in 2022 due to some gang problems. Interim Yellowstone County Sheriff Kent O'Donnell talks about security at this year's fair.
2: So every year we get with the fair and we kind of see what they have for concerts or any shows, obviously the rodeo, and we kind of discuss needs. You know, after we had the incident down to fair, we boistered up security that following year. And then we do a lot of intel gathering with our local partners, with the police department, the highway patrol, Department of Criminal Investigations. If they have any intel of anything possibly gang related or anybody saying they're going to come and make a bunch of noise or cause problems, we try to anticipate any of that kind of stuff.
1: More action might happen. Ken Edelblue with that.
3: Broadview resident Cassie Solberg has filed another legal challenge against Yellowstone County in her effort to require greater public involvement in future data center projects. Solberg is asking a district judge to block the county's newly imposed July 13th signature deadline for a proposed ballot initiative, arguing petition supporters had been working toward the previously announced August 12th deadline. It's the second request for a temporary restraining order Solberg has filed as the legal dispute over the initiative continues.
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2: 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After the retirement of Sheriff Mike Linder, Kent O'Donnell became the interim sheriff. 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
8: Afternoon smoke, I'm Matt McIntosh from Q2. Another very warm day with a high up into the mid-90s. Winds will be light and variable, maybe a little northeast breeze by this afternoon. Overnight temperatures drop down into the low 60s for a warm start. Upper 90s tomorrow and 95 to 100 again on Sunday. 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

You can tell a lot about a girl by her hands. 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
1: Good morning. I'm Scott Fredericks, and this look at the latest in Billings area news for this Friday, August 7th. Well, today is the first day of Montana Fair that runs through August the 15th in Billings. As you remember, there were some problems back in 2022 due to some gang problems. Interim Yellowstone County Sheriff Kent O'Donnell talks about security at this year's fair.
2: So every year we get with the fair and we kind of see what they have for

0: concerts or any shows, obviously the rodeo, like we kind of discussed needs. You know, after we had the incident down at the fair, we boistered up security that following year. And then we do a lot of intel gathering with our local partners, with the police department, the highway patrol, Department of Criminal Investigations. If they have any intel of anything possibly gang-related or anybody saying they're going to come and make a bunch of noise or cause problems, and try to anticipate any of that kind of stuff.
1: More action might happen. Ken Adelblue with that.
2: Broadview resident Cassie Solberg has filed another legal challenge against Yellowstone County in her effort to require greater public involvement in future data center projects. Solberg is asking a district judge to block the county's newly imposed July 13th signature deadline for a proposed ballot initiative, arguing petition supporters had been working toward the previously announced August 12th deadline. It's the second request for a temporary restraining order Solberg has filed as the legal dispute over the initiative continues.
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9: Afternoon smoke. I'm Matt McIntosh from Q2. Another very warm day with a high up into the mid-90s. Winds will be light and variable. Maybe a little northeast breeze by this afternoon. Overnight temperatures drop down into the low 60s for a warm start. Upper 90s tomorrow and 95 to 100 again on Sunday. 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
2: Good morning. I'm Scott Fredericks, and this look at the latest in Billings area news for this Friday, August 7th. Well, today is the first day of Montana Fair that runs through August the 15th in Billings. As you remember, there were some problems back in 2022 due to some gang problems. Interim Yellowstone County Sheriff Kent O'Donnell talks about security at this year's fair.
3: So every year we get with the fair and we kind of see what they have for concerts or any shows, obviously the rodeo, and we kind of discuss needs. You know, after we had the incident down at the fair, we boistered up security that following year. And then we do a lot of intel gathering with our local partners, with the police department, the highway patrol, Department of Criminal Investigations. If they have any intel of anything possibly gang-related or anybody saying they're going to come and make a bunch of noise or cause problems, and try to anticipate any of that kind of stuff.
2: More action might happen. Ken Adelblue with that.
4: Broadview resident Cassie Solberg has filed another legal challenge against Yellowstone County in her effort to require greater public involvement in future data center projects. Solberg is asking a district judge to block the county's newly imposed July 13th signature deadline for a proposed ballot initiative, arguing petition supporters had been working toward the previously announced August 12th deadline. It's the second request for a temporary restraining order Solberg has filed as a legal dispute over the initiative continues.
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9: Afternoon smoke by Matt McIntosh from Q2. Another very warm day with a high up into the mid-90s. Winds will be light and variable, maybe a little northeast breeze by this afternoon. Overnight temperatures drop down into the low 60s for a warm start. Upper 90s tomorrow and 95 to 100 again on Sunday.
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11: Sunny, hot, temperatures moving up into the 90s. I'm Ed McIntosh from Q2. A light variable breeze, temperatures moving up into the mid-90s today. The patchy smoke will hold back those readings by a few degrees. Overnight temperatures will be around 60, a good chance of reaching the upper 90s tomorrow. 100 would tie the record for the date. 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
2: Sunny, hot, temperatures moving up into the 90s. I'm Ed McIntosh from Q2. A light variable breeze, temperatures moving up into the mid-90s today. The patchy smoke will hold back those readings by a few degrees. Overnight temperatures will be around 60, a good chance of reaching the upper 90s tomorrow. 100 would tie the record for the date.
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11: Sunny, hot, temperatures moving up into the 90s. I'm Ed McIntosh from Q2. A light variable breeze, temperatures moving up into the mid-90s today. The patchy smoke will hold back those readings by a few degrees. Overnight temperatures will be around 60, a good chance of reaching the upper 90s tomorrow. 100 would tie the record for the date. 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

0: If it's white snow on the ground or blue skies, there's always red dirt country on 94.1 KSKY.
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Hey, everybody, it's Mickey Braun from Mickey and the Motor Cars. I just wanted to say thanks for listening to the Red Dirt 94.1, and we hope to see you soon in Montana. Cheers.

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4: Sunny, hot, temperatures moving up into the 90s. I'm Ed McIntosh from Q2. A light variable breeze. Temperatures moving up into the mid-90s today. The patchy smoke will hold back those readings by a few degrees. Overnight temperatures will be around 60, a good chance of reaching the upper 90s tomorrow. 100 would tie the record for the date. 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
5: Sunny, hot, temperatures moving up into the 90s. I'm Ed McIntosh from Q2. A light variable breeze, temperatures moving up into the mid-90s today. The patchy smoke will hold back those readings by a few degrees. Overnight temperatures will be around 60, a good chance of reaching the upper 90s tomorrow. 100 would tie the record for the date.
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0: 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Who hasn't?
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0: Station that is stone hippie. 94.1 Toby in the building with you till 7 o'clock. Of course, Montana Fair in full swing. We'll give you the rundown of what's happening not only the rest of tonight, but also throughout the weekend. We've got Rodeo Billings happening next weekend. We'll get more into that here in just a little bit. And I got a track that dropped today that I'm going to throw in. I'm not even waiting for a new music Thursday. Hell to the No. Co Wetzel, Ella Langley. We'll do that in the 5 o'clock hour. Up next, let's do some culture while we be sleeping on the blacktop.
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9: 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There's a new sheriff in town. Well, that's the case for Yellowstone County. After the retirement of Sheriff Mike Linder, Kent O'Donnell became the interim sheriff. Had a chance to talk with Kent about the first weekend, what it was like.
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13: Patchy smoke this evening, otherwise mostly clear. I'm Ed McIntosh from Q2. Looking for temperatures to drop to around 60 degrees. Tomorrow will be the hottest day we'll see for quite a while. We could easily make it up into the upper 90s. 100 would tie the August 8th record. Mid-90s Sunday, near 90 Monday.
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1: Cody Johnson, horseback. It is the Red Dirt. Montana Fair kicking off show tonight. Youngblood going to be there at Metro Park. That is the show for tonight. Of course, 4-H and FFA going hard there at the Barns. A lot of stuff happening there at the Expo Center. Free entertainment out there if you're out and about. The June Bugs, the Fritters, Pass, the Sports Guy, Great American Duck Races, Catherine Lawyer and Strawberry Roan, Jeff Martin, Magician, Beck and Robin all going to be out there. So, and they'll be there throughout the week. So make sure you check out the free live entertainment out there in the courtyard. As far as the weekend, it's a Saturday ride rush, noon to 3. 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Got that free entertainment. And then Hairball playing all your favorite hits there at Metra. And then Toby Mack on Sunday. We'll talk some Rodeo Billings here in just a few. Ty Smith, Kyle Nix, Roger Miller, all next. It is the Red Dirt.
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10: Hey everybody, this is Flint Rasmussen from the Professional Bull Riders, and you're listening to Toby right here on 94.1 K-Sky, throwing out some pure red dirt country. How would that be? How's that? Good?

0: doing Devil Drive Me Home here on the Red Dirt. It is 94.1 Rodeo Billings. It's coming Thursday, Friday, Saturday next week. Some of the big names going to be rolling through, trying to win some money, working on interviews. I think Garrison Allen, that's David's son. He's a heck of a rodeo announcer. I'm going to be getting him in studio next week. I think he was in San Jose when I talked to him the other day. And then, of course, the man. Been talking to Bob Tallman. Iconic voice. Like I said last year, Rodeo Billings, when I walked in the crow's nest, I said, Mr. Tallman, he said, call me Bob, and we need a picture. I said, what are you talking about? He goes, your family's legendary in the rodeo world. And I said, well, okay, but you're an icon behind a mic. So we chuckled. We're working on getting something so we can get him on air. And he's like, so we can talk about your horse? I said, no, so we can talk about your career. So it might be me and old Bobby T arguing on air. We'll see. Of course, Rodeo Billings is going to be great. I'll be out there, so hopefully we'll bump into you. I'll be all over the place doing some interviews there behind the chutes with the cowboys and cowgirls. Let's do some Hannah Harper, Married to This Town, next. It is the Red Dirt.
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0: Jason Scott in High Heat. That is Highway Robbery. It is the Red Dirt, and we are cruising towards the 5 o'clock hour to get you into the weekend. Steve Earle on the way. Cody Johnson, Lori McKenna. And I'll tell you, 5 o'clock hour, going to be replaying my interview with David Allen about Rodeo Billings and then the Riggin' Masters that's coming. And then I've got that new track from Co Wetzel and Ella Langley I'm going to be playing here to kick off your drive. So good stuff coming. Let's do some David Allen Co. with The Ride after this.
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9: Patchy smoke this evening, otherwise mostly clear. I'm Ed McIntosh from Q2. Looking for temperatures to drop to around 60 degrees. Tomorrow will be the hottest day we'll see for quite a while. We could easily make it up into the upper 90s. 100 would tie the August 8th record. Mid-90s Sunday, near 90 Monday. 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

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I had my guitar on my back. When a stranger stopped beside me in an antique Cadillac.

It's a long home ride. Then he cried just south of Nashville, and he turned that car around. He said, "This is where you get off, boy, 'cause I'm going back to Alabama." As I stepped out of that Cadillac, I said, "Mister, many thanks." He said, "You don't have to call me Mister, Mister. The whole

0: Caleb Sutton and Howdy Ma'am right here on the Red Dirt. And again, remember, we've teamed up with Master Lou for that Road to Remember soundtrack. 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I need you to go to masterlube.com/kscott, input your name, input your favorite Red Dirt road trip song, input why it's your favorite Red Dirt road trip song, and that gets you qualified for a $100 gift card to Rib and Chop, as well as a $25 Spitz gift card. 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

0: That is Nate Miller doing Blackjack only on 94.1. And our Billings Mustangs, they are out on the road. They're up there in Great Falls, middle of a six-game road trip. 6:30 first pitch. 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They'll be back here Tuesday down at Dealer for six in a row as we get closer and closer to wrapping up the regular season. Of course, we've already punched our ticket, and man, we're setting records across the board for RBIs for a team, home runs for a team. 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

0: A person who listens to the Red Dirt 94.1 Case Guy is instantly more attractive than someone who doesn't.
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1: Hey, this is Kyle Schaub, and you're listening to Toby on the Red Dirt on 94.1 K-Sky. That ought to be worth about 35 minutes out there, 4,000 there, 40 minutes out there, 40 minutes out there, don't you think?

0: There it is. What do you think? That's brand new from Co Wetzel and Ella Langley. It just dropped today. Put it in especially for you. It's called Jaded. It is the Red Dirt. Got Wilder Blue coming up. Cody Jinx. Some Rocky Erickson Sports. And we have got to talk to David Allen. I'm replaying my interview with him. Give details on Rodeo Billings that's coming up next weekend. And like I said, our Facebook page, I'm giving away some swag, some shirts and such. So jump on there and check that out. Stapleton up next on the Red Dirt.
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9: Patchy smoke this evening, otherwise mostly clear. I'm Ed McIntosh from Q2. Looking for temperatures to drop to around 60 degrees. Tomorrow will be the hottest day we'll see for quite a while. We could easily make it up into the upper 90s. 100 would tie the August 8th record. Mid-90s Sunday, near 90 Monday. 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

Hey, this is Joe Stamm, and you're listening to Toby on the Red Dirt 94.1 K-Sky. Thanks for letting my songs linger out there in the beautiful Montana ether, folks.

0: 94.1 Case Guy, it is the Red Dirt, and in studio, we got the man that brought us Outdoor Rodeo back to Billings, David Allen. Appreciate you stopping by.
1: Well, thank you. Good to be here.
0: For those of the folks listening, we've had you on a couple times. What's your official title?
1: General Manager of Nile is the legal title, I guess.
0: And a lot of people may not know, you've had your hand in a lot of stuff.
1: Oh, Lord. Yeah, I'm old.
0: Well, I seen a young Dave Allen with, was it Dale Earnhardt? Or no, it was Willie Nelson you posted the picture of.
1: Yes. So in the 80s, when I was at Wrangler, that's where I started with Dale. Our relationship started there and went on for about 25 years or more. But at that same time, we signed Willie to a 3-year tour sponsorship, and that was one of the programs under my department as well. And so I logged several thousand miles on his bus with him. It was a great time.
0: Card
1: it really
0: games?
1: Was. Yeah.
0: Yeah.
1: He's a great guy, probably one of the most generous people I've ever been around. Very laid back, great sense of humor. It was never a dull moment riding around with those guys. It was interesting.
0: Oh, I'm sure. And we brought you in to talk a little bit about Rodeo Billings. And, man, it just seems like yesterday we were hanging out there behind the chutes at the first one.
1: I know. Number two now. I know. Man, that went fast. This year I keep checking myself going, why am I not as busy as last year? And why is it, you know? But then I realized, well, we didn't even have an arena last year. Yep. So that was a lot of our stress and our whatnot. But, yeah, no, we're getting ready. The Metro today is just putting up the new entry into the outdoor arena. It looks really cool. It's going to be nice. We're dressing things up, and people are going to see, you know, some real improvements from that standpoint. And the rodeo will be just that much better. Now we got 1 year under our belt.
0: Yeah, and I appreciate you letting us Montana Pro Rodeo Hall and Wall of Fame set up our little booth there and let people know what we're all about, and we're doing the crash pad. So I at the meetings, I was like, this has to be a partnership. I mean, our wall is right there at Metro.
1: So. Oh yeah. It makes all the sense in the world. And you know, we're happy to have you guys on as a partner. And I mean, we need all we can get, and you guys are a good one. And we're going to have a little area that's going to be like a little mini vendor area where you guys and a couple others are going to be, and our plan is to build that out over time, but this year will be kind of a test to see what that's like and how we can do it right.
0: Well, my only suggestion is we need more windows in that crow's nest. Bo Wagner was sweating profusely.
1: Yeah. Bob Tolman reminds me every time I talk to him that we need air conditioning. So I went out and bought him his own little wall unit that will hang right in front of him and blow cold air on him the whole time. So, yeah, it was warm, but you got to do what you got to do, you know.
0: For sure. And I don't know, I've told you this, I've texted you this, but I got so many compliments on that tribute that you did for Grandpa, and I can't say thank you enough because there was so many eyes on that, those three perfs.
1: Well, and as you know, it's just been a thing with me since I was a little kid, because Took Bucking Horses was something I grew up with coming from Deadwood. You know, most places weren't aware of him, I guess, but, you know, he was taking them to places like Deadwood as a subcontractor, I think, more than anything, because I think Corco and Sutton were the main contractors, but the two courses, when they showed up, it was like, whoa, these are the bad boys, you know. This was the street thugs were here, you know. So I grew up with that. I grew up with the whole Took thing. And then when Ken did that documentary on him and on that whole program, it just kind of tripped my trigger again about, you know, that needs to be paid more attention to. It's just around here, especially. This is Montana roots, and it's a really cool story. It really is. It's kind of a made for TV kind of story, you know, movie. If you thought about it, when even the way he died and the whole thing was like, wow, it's pretty incredible.
0: Yep. And I've told you, I said, my last name has more weight than I ever could imagine around the country, around the world with the Bloodlines. And, you know, it really amazes me what Grandpa did. And
1: oh, I mean, I'm sure he had, well, obviously he died before he ever knew what his real impact was. But I think he would be, and I never knew him, so I don't know, but I think he would probably be blown away to know. Mm-hmm. You know, you figure, what do they say? There's over 10,000 head of bucking horses on the planet today that go back to his original breeding program. And it's like, that's crazy to think about that. And back in those days, rodeo was kind of in trouble for bucking stock. Mm-hmm. I think Mel Potter talked about that more than anybody, is of how, in some ways, he kind of saved the rodeo industry, because they were just riding old spoiled saddle horses or anything they could find. Yeah, they didn't have any size to them. They weren't real athletic. There wasn't much to the bucking horse till he started doing that crossbreeding like he did.
0: And yeah, like Larry Mahan said, he said, you know, the horses we were getting on, we had to dress them up. He said,
1: yeah,
0: Feet Two horses, you just got on and tried to stay on.
1: Well, yeah, you were praying. and he had one horse, you'll know the name, I can't remember, that got blackballed in Deadwood.
0: Indian Sign.
1: Yes. I mean, I've heard of bulls that have been, you know, blacklisted by the guys. And like, no, we're not getting on that. I never heard of a horse. That's the only horse I've ever heard of that was blacklisted. It's like, he's too dangerous.
0: And the next weekend, Grandpa Feek said, well, if they don't want to get on my horses, I'll bring some milk cows for these boys to ride. So that was Grandpa's sense of humor.
1: Yeah, right. Well, he grew up over there where life's pretty tough. You got to be tough over there in that Ekalaka country, you know. Yeah.
0: Yeah, and speaking of Grandpa, he's one of the guys behind the Miles City Bucking Horse Sale. I went over, was chatting with the guys, and I brought up Rodeo Billings to a lot of them. The ones that came said, hey, we're coming back. And then there was ones that said, we didn't make it, but we're going to make it this year.
1: Well, yeah, and to be fair, the big tribute there goes to Sparky and Colin, J-Bar-J and Pickett Rodeo. I mean, it's just insane how deep they are in bucking horses. I went to Derby again this year to that bareback match. The short round, well, Sunday alone had 43 outs. One was not J-Bar-J or Pickett. Was Legacy. The rest of them was Sparky and Cullen's horses. They're so deep in quality bucking horses. Yep. I mean, it's just Killdeer. They have 19 bareback riders a perf out there.
0: Wow.
1: That's insane.
0: Yeah.
1: Usually
0: you get half a dozen of them.
1: Pinoca had two the opening night. Two.
0: There's been times I've thought about entering just so I could get them money.
1: Yeah, day money. So, I mean, it's a real testament to the stock for that. And I've run into guys, too, who are like, yeah, we heard it was good, and we're coming. It'll be interesting, though. We're up against Hermiston, and they're adding 50,000 per event. So, you know, money talks in that, and rightfully so. I get it. But we'll get our fair share of the top entries. We will.
0: So, we still got Cullen and Sparky this year. We still got Garrison and Bobby T.
1: I locked them up for 3 years. Good. As soon as we, and you know, I would assume it would go on much longer than that. I don't see anybody.
0: They're close to home.
1: Well, it's close to home. Yeah, because Cullen's stuff's up here all summer, and the quality and just nobody can touch them. And those bulls were all picket bulls. I don't think they rode four bulls all in 3 days.
0: That was some rank pens last year.
1: Yeah, there are some real rank bulls out. He's got quite the program, Cullen does. It's just amazing.
0: Yeah. As far as you guys are super active on socials, tickets for Rodeo Billings, metropark.com or the box office.
1: Yep.
0: And it's I mean, going to be another good one.
1: It should be. We're looking forward to it. You know, we want to fill up Thursday night. Friday and Saturday last year was real good attendance. So Saturday was overflowing. And so, yeah, it should be. We've sold out of dirt suites. We doubled the size of the sponsor VIP area, and it's now full. So we just, all we have left is sell tickets.
0: Yep. I've got David Allen here, Rodeo Billings. And this is just for me before we get into the second half of this is, I was going to ask you, what is your favorite rodeo venue that you've been to that puts on rodeo?
1: Ooh, boy. Favorite rodeo venue. Well, Pendleton's awful special. I mean, Pendleton as a rodeo, it's about 4.5 hours long. I mean, they're in no hurry, and but it goes by fast. But that venue is just so unique.
0: The grass, the
1: shoots, on the grass, and Pendleton is all in. The whole community is all in for that event, and it's old school, you know, kind of old west, and that's a really cool place. I'd have to say that would be probably one of my favorites. And I like, I'm not a timed eventer, but I like Thomas and Mack. I mean, you know, when you got the world's best in a little pen like that, and that's pretty hard to beat. So, yeah, but I really like Pendleton. It's a neat place.
0: And I haven't got to go to as many as I'd like. The one that I did, Colorado Springs, the Pikes Peak venue.
1: That's neat. Yeah. I lived there when I was at the PRCA, and you got the Pikes Peak and the whole mountains behind it. And yeah, that's a neat area. I like that one. It's a good arena.
0: I was going to ask, and you can't pick Garrison, but who's your favorite? who's your favorite announcer over the years? The Voice. For me, it's Hadley Barrett. I got to be friends with Hadley. And there's so many good ones.
1: Yeah, Hadley was awesome. I loved him. I mean, he taught me a lot, and I was just coming up and stuff at PRCA. Well, you go a long ways to beat Bob mm-hmm. Tallman, you know, and Bob and I kind of started at pretty much the exact same time. We've been friends over 50 years. So like I said, I grew up in Deadwood, and there was a gentleman who announced Deadwood every year when I was a kid, and he was a vice president of Husky Oil in Cody. And he only announced, like, I think he announced Cody and Deadwood and maybe one other. So he didn't do it for a living. He had the purest, buttery, deep voice, kind of like a Boyd Polhemus kind of voice. Bob McManus was his name.
0: Okay, yep.
1: And he was from Cody. He died here a couple years ago. But I loved Bob just because I grew up with it. And I thought he announced every rodeo in the country when I was a little kid. But Bob was good, you know. Cy Talen,
0: yep,
1: you know.
0: I
1: mean, I was lucky because I started in the 70s. When it was that old school generation, you know, Chuck Parkinson, Don Harrington was a good announcer. There was a lot of them, but I'd have to say Bob would probably be my favorite.
0: Well, we have got the Riggin' Masters coming too.
1: Yeah.
0: Now October 16th and 17th. And for those of you that don't get it, those of you that like to go to the PBR, it's bulls.
1: Yep.
0: You go to the match over Mouse City, it's saddle bronc. This is bareback, and it's great to feature those horses, those cowboys, because you don't get to see that a lot.
1: No. Darby is kind of the father of it, you know, the Steiner family and the folks in Darby. So, you know, Garrison was announcing that the last 3 years, so we went the last 3 years. And my first year there, I had told my wife, I don't expect much, you know. My expectations were really low, and I was blown away. And again, a lot of it was because of the horses, and they were J Bar J and Pickett. Calgary had a load there, and their horses didn't even hold up to. They didn't send their A string,
0: yeah.
1: So they weren't invited back either. But this is going to be a really cool event, and we're going to treat it a lot like a PBR event, the way we produce it, the way we show it, and the way we use the big screen and all of that stuff. It's going to be wild. And then, you know, we've got Sparky and Sankey, I believe, is going to bring stuff, and Birch and Brookman.
0: Brookman, yep.
1: Brookman, yeah. And you know, they had the bareback horse of the year last year, and it's going to be a good, really good show. People are going to be amazed to see what bareback riding really is about, because we're having the world's best here.
0: Yeah, and we especially have to keep our eye out. Didn't Cooper Cook win the Derby? And
1: Cooper Cook, and kid from my...
0: There's some stuff going on if he wins it here.
1: Correct. So we went together with Derby and bought an insurance policy that said if you can win the Derby event and the Billings Riggenmaster event in the same year, there's an extra $100,000 bonus up. And so, you know, which will be tough to do, but he won Derby. So now, and I talked to him after Derby, and he's all excited. He's a young kid that rides really well. And
0: well, and again, that's going to be tough for him, because you look at these names that he's going against. We're going to miss Sam Peterson. He got hurt.
1: Yeah, Sam won't be back. Rocker will, and I think Wasey will too, Wasey Shala, because
0: yep.
1: He broke his leg, but he was figuring to be back by September, October.
0: And that's what's crazy is, you know, everybody thinks the bulls, that's the rough sport. I'd put bareback against anybody, and any bareback rider will tell you, no, we're in the roughest event.
1: It's the most physical event by mm-hmm. far. Danger-wise, it's dangerous. Bull riding is probably still a little honkier than bareback riding, but physically, you run your hand in that rig and wedge your hand in, literally, and to a 1,200 or better pound horse, that's just chaos for 8 seconds on the end of your arm. I mean, think about it.
0: And you don't want to get bucked off over your rigging.
1: No, you don't want to hang up on those.
0: No.
1: And there's a real science to it. So if your timing gets mm-hmm. off just a little, you're out of rhythm with that horse when it's bucking. Man, he will beat you to death.
0: Yeah, and you look at those bareback horses, too. A lot of those saddle bronc horses, a little bigger so they can pack the saddle and the cowboy.
1: Yep.
0: The bareback are a little, they're not summer littler, but a lot more snappy and action and quick.
1: Oh, yeah. They're quicker for the most part, and maybe a little cagier even. But, yeah, the Riggenmaster is going to be fun. Billings is in for a real treat, and you know, and our plan is we'll be doing it every year, so... I do know of a couple other bareback matches that I think are going to come online in 27. And the whole goal is that we can create a series, and I'd like to see the series end up culminating in Billings every year. The timing is perfect, October for us, and so that's the plan. And
0: well, yeah. And before I let you go, I want to say thank you for this arena. You know, anytime this community does something, there's always that negativity of, oh, it's only going to get used once or twice a year. We got Rodeo Billings. We got Riggenmaster. There's a bucking horse for charity. There's Bullfest. There's Wrangler team roping. This thing is getting used.
1: Well, in fact, we were gone to, Derby. They had that jousting, Renaissance fair.
0: Yep.
1: And I wasn't there, but I saw Stoney the other day and he said, did you hear what our numbers were? And so I guess they did 3 sessions a day of jousting, and they were putting 2,500 a session in there. They had over 20,000 people on the grounds that whole time, that whole weekend for that Renaissance. I had no idea.
0: That's a big thing.
1: Yeah, it was big, and now the big barrel race is going to start next week. And it's going to be in the expo, and they're using the outdoor arena as the warm-up arena and whatnot. They were afraid to go outside because of weather. No, it's getting used a lot. And you said thank you for that arena. I mean, thank John Oslin, man. That's he is the reason. I mean, everybody had something to do with it, but John was the driving force of that whole thing, and you know, sure do miss him being around, but that's going to be part of his legacy. He's the reason we got that thing.
0: Yeah, but it's sad he doesn't get to see how successful this thing's been.
1: Yeah, it is. It's a great legacy for him, though. Yeah,
0: for sure. Never forget John Austin. He gets brought up every time you're at a rodeo around here. As to what he's and everything he's done outside of rodeo, just in the community in general. So,
1: yep, Yep. No, the guy, he was a big man, left big tracks.
0: Tough to fill.
1: Yes.
0: But I do want to say thank you. Appreciate your knowledge, professionalism, your love for rodeo. That's why we get along so well. But we've got Rodeo Billings coming. Tickets on sale at Metro Park. The Rig and Master tickets, they are at...
1: 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Yep, they're, we put them on sale early and just kind of let it sit there until we're going to hit it hard as soon as Rodeo Billings is over.
0: Well, yep. You know where to find me.
1: Yes, sir, I do.
0: Well, I appreciate the time, David, and we'll have to do it again soon.
1: All right, I appreciate it. Thanks, Toby.
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0: Cody Jinks, his latest called Good Man. It is 94.1. Some Jamie Richards in there and Want To With You. And thank you for being with me. We got a little over an hour left. I'll squeeze in Ledoux. We got some Randy Rogers Band. We'll do some Reckless Kelly. My friend Mark over there at Brown Brothers Reunion sending me pictures of Susie Bug, Shelby Stone, all the Brown Boys, Mickey and the Motorcar. It's silly. If you've never went to the Brown Brothers Reunion, I need to post some of the stuff he's been sending me. Definitely a good time. I promised Wilder Blue, Texas Women, after this on the Red Dirt.
1: 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This is Rocky Erickson with Montana Sports. 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With volleyball practice about ready to get underway in a new season, let's take a look at the Montana High School Association volleyball record book. Most state championships won, Iona Stuckey and Huntley Project with 16. Second on that list, AA Power Billings Senior at 13. Jeff Carroll was the coach for 12 of those 13 state titles, followed by Bridger with 11, Billings Central at 10. The best county for volleyball in our state, Yellowstone, hands down. Huntley Project, Billings Senior, and Billings Central are three of the top four on the most state championship win list, all from Yellowstone County. Plus, Bridger, listed third, is nearby, just 39 miles away from Billings. Now, this has to be the stat of the week. Since 2003, the past 23 seasons, a school from Yellowstone County have won 38 state volleyball titles. Twice they won three state championships in a single season in 2009 and 2022. The state record for the most titles won in a row, Huntley Project and Bridger have each won five straight. The Red Devils of Huntley won five in a row from 2009 to 2013, while Bridger won five straight from 1995 to 99. Huntley also won four in a row recently from 2021 to 2024. And of course, Huntley Project holds the state record for the most consecutive matches won in a row. From 2017 to 2020, they won 101 straight. The second longest winning streak also belongs to Huntley at 99 in a row from 2003 to 2005. During that amazing run from 2003 to 2020, Iona's program won 631 matches. They lost just 46, a winning percentage of 93%, and they won 13 state Class B volleyball titles.
2: The brand is one of the most recognized in healthcare. The fact that we've been in Montana for over 80 years shows our strength. I'm Lisa Kelly, president of Blue Cross and Blue Shield of Montana. I'm proud that we have the local presence, and yet we're also very fortunate to leverage the size of our larger organization, including innovative products and services at the larger national level, and be able to bring that to Montana for all of our members in the future.
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